Figure cried outside, take me with you to the moon tonight. I need a second chance to get my line to sound right.

in the scab while I'm the professor and all I can tell you is why you're still sleeping, the saints are still weeping, 'cause things you call dead haven't yet had the chance to be born. I'm the scab man.

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Did a television show, the best we'd seen. That chickaboon rock really made us splash. Missing old Johnny Cash. Well, Johnny Cash

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They wake us about 6:30, just before the morning meal, while they're taking blood pressure

my sense of fur, and I'm already out. I'm running to my newfound spot behind Daniel's museum. There's a green patch, a nice place to sit down. And there you are.